WFUV Leon Bridges, Light the Way, from his new record, Happiness Anytime. And I love the title of that. It's a new mantra for me. It's Janet Bardini, Lord Huron, and mine forever at FUV.

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2: 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I am Delphine Blue, and I'm very glad that you are here. We're going to play some records together, have a good time, and do Saturday night. Here we go.